0: yake, tamo, o yake, jello, o yake.
1: I'm not even gonna lie.

0: The Anglican Church of Kenya Archbishop Jackson Olusipit has condemned the Friday invasion of All Saints Cathedral by a group of goons suspected to be linked to a government official. Speaking yesterday, he demanded the immediate arrest and prosecution of those responsible or the resignation of the Inspector General of Police.
1: They have to be brought to book. If they don't, and not only them, together with their sponsors. If they don't, then the DCI and Inspector General of Police have no business in sitting in those offices. They should resign as an honorable thing.
0: President William Ruto has urged all SHA-accredited hospitals to stop charging patients registered under the scheme for primary health care services. Speaking yesterday, he said the government has allocated 19 billion shillings to support primary health care facilities registered under the Social Health Authority.
2: Kama hata ni hospitali ya mission, ama hospitali ya private, ama hospitali ya serikali inayoendeshwa na counties, bora umejiandikisha ndani ya SHA, hautalipishwa hata shilingi moja.
0: Ever former DP Rigathi Gachagua's dismissed claims that SHA is providing free healthcare.
3: Yeye anasema tukienda hospitali usilipe. Si hospitali inalipishwa. Wewe ni rais wa Kenya. Unasema watu wakienda hospitali wasilipishwe chochote.

0: kwa sababu lazima walipishwe, utaambia Wakenya nini?
1: Former Law Society of Kenya President Faith Odhiambo has joined the Linda Mwananchi faction, making her debut appearance yesterday during the group's popularization tour in Thika. Odhiambo called on Kenyans to rally behind the faction ahead of the elections. She also urged men to join the political camp, saying their participation would strengthen the team's chances of victory. Pakistan's Prime Minister says a peace deal has been reached between the U.S. and Iran, which will end military operations on all fronts, including in Lebanon. The deal will be officially signed on Friday in Switzerland. Donald Trump's oil will flow once the deal is signed on Friday, and oil prices have fallen since the announcement. Lewis Hamilton's historic first victory for Ferrari in the Barcelona Catalunya Grand Prix was a statement to himself, as well as the rest of Formula One and the watching world. It answered doubts Hamilton admitted to having at times about whether he could still do the job at the pinnacle of the sport he once dominated. It justified his decision to leave Mercedes for Ferrari. Hamilton is only the fourth driver in his 40s to win a Formula One race since 1958, following Graham Hill in 1969, Sir Jack Brabham in 1970, and Nigel Mansell in 1994. That's what's trending on KISS. I'm Suzanne Kimashia.
2: This is not just another morning show. This is your reality check with a vibe. It's Jeremy and Sid.
3: This is love.
2: 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Real conversations.
3: This is fun.
2: Real reactions. And just a little bit of chaos.
4: It's a new week. Welcome to a bright new Monday. My name is Sid Wamboy. Jeremy Leo amegonjeka jamani. Unfortunately, we are sending well wishes to Jeremy as he recovers. Today is a bright new day for us to catch up. The weekend has been long. So many events to recount. The music coming up is amazing. 20 Seconds 20K allows you to win 20,000 bob on the show. And also, you are representing your hood. I'm going to be blessing your hustle today. The music is absolutely amazing. We've got Unspoken Salatan on the way, but this hour starting out with Tiwa Savage in You For Me.

It's Unspoken Teleton, setting the vibe for the week. Teaming up with Rita LW in Frumbanya. This is The Morning Kiss with me, Sid. I wanted to say Jeremy. Jeremy ako nyumbani ana recover. Mhoma imemtandika. That notwithstanding, Sid Wamboy is here to keep you company and to start the week the right way. And you know what? This week we are starting out in a very somber way. You know what somber means? It's a sad morning. Why? Because the weekend that has been the weekend where the victims of the fire at Utumishi Girls High School were being laid to rest. Oh, the sad scenes that were coming out of that funeral service. To see parents stand beside their daughters, caskets was so heartbreaking, you know? To see, ideally parents are the ones who are supposed to be buried before their children. It was so heartbreaking to see, you know, the families get together and mourn the loss of these girls. And as a result of a fire that was started by, you know, their schoolmates. When you see these videos online, and even if you were in attendance, because I saw a lot of Kenyans, that's also another thing about Kenyans I love. Kenyans came out to support these families. When you see these, you know, tears fall down these parents' cheeks, you honestly realize that, by the way, hey, our actions do have consequence. You know, they do. That's the truth. Like, you have to think twice before you make a decision. You also have to ask God to guide you and to give you discernment. So you don't, you know, you're not caught up with people who lead you into some things, you know? I'm sure those girls who started that fire, they didn't realize the kind of mess they were about to start and the kind of mess they were trying to unleash. I think now as they sit in those cells, they reflect and they regret, you know? You know, the lives were lost. It's been a very sad weekend. We at Kiss FM, we eulogize and we stand with those families in prayer. We know it is not easy. We know it is not easy to lose your child, and especially to something as avoidable as a school fire. It is really, really unfortunate. And so to start the week, I feel like this is how we should start. Tuweke tu Mungu mbele tumwambie atuguide, tumshukuru kwa mali ametufikisha. It's God who sustains us, man. So let's get it into Heart the Band and Sido in El Shaddai. El Shaddai.

0: Yes, it's El Shaddai by Heart the Band and Cedo on The Morning Kiss. My name is Sidwan Boy. It's a beautiful new week. But you know, even as we start a new week and we thank God for life, there are those of us who weren't unfortunately able to make it. Case in point, the weekend that has just passed, we've buried the victims of the fire at Otumishi Girls Secondary School. Very heartbreaking scenes coming out of that, you know, funeral service, to watch parents just helpless. And yani tu mini likuwa naona hizo footage nasema, I can't imagine. What do you even say to the families? What do you say to those parents to comfort them? There's nothing that can comfort them, you know? It's a sad day for us as Kenyans, and it calls on us to reflect, you know? To lose children in that way. Burning to death is one of the worst ways to die. And imagine children, you know? And so right here at Kiss FM, we stand with those families, we pray for them, and I want your reflections on 0711-046-100. You know, what do you have to say to the families of those who, you know, passed on during that fire?
1: Good morning to Nongena Michael.
0: Michael, how are you, Michael?
1: I'm fine.
0: Michael Wakiambu, we are eulogizing and standing with the families of, you know, those who lost daughters at Otumishi Girls. What do you want to say?
1: It's a painful, like, wamepitia.
0: Hey, kweli. Me, imeni to hapo na lesson ya, there's consequence to actions, you know. These families have lost greatly because of the actions of very few students, you know?
1: Yeah.
0: Yamani Mungu alinde hizo familia. Mungu atuweke. All right. Have a good day. Have a good week.
1: You too.
0: Everything you set out to do this week will work out. Utatengeneza pesa mingi. Utakuwa na good health. You're going to have a beautiful day. I am blessing your hustle, by the way, on 0711-046-100. Represent your hood. 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
0: The roads are looking good, actually. Kamoko Thika Road, Muthaiga Square, that's where it's at. For the most part, it is looking good in Nairobi, but something, well, Jagoro da kusangi hapo Makadara, but for the most part, ukutusa. If anything changes, and it will, I'll be here to let you know what's going on these roads. In the meantime, Sunrise Selector isikupite. Nyakua Sunrise Selector. Today we have a special birthday, by the way. I'll be telling you whose birthday we're celebrating. As you go about your day, I know you need some good music to start out your day. Joshua Baraka is on the way, but let's get into Nyashinsky and Fresh.
4: 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Kiss.

0: Shen Sia decided to jump on this one because alisikia Joshua Baraka kasema, Oh nani? Because Joshua Baraka is one of those talents to watch out for. World over. This is a Morning Kiss, and we're coming out of Morocco, the remix, right here on the hashtag Jeremy and Sid. My name is Sid Wamboy, and even as we stand with the families of those who have lost daughters at the Otumishi fire, you know, we stand with you. Whatever you're going through, Jamani, I realize a lot of people be going through things. You go to God, you know, that's who you go to. And I've always found that I don't have advice for people. Like when people are going through something and they come to me, Mimi, I'll send you to God. Because which advice can I give you that is better than what God can do for you, you know? So as you start your week, I want you to set intentions. I want you to, you know, manifest, if you will. What is the week looking at like for you? 0711-046-100. Someone is on the line.
1: Francis,
0: good morning. How are you?
1: I'm fine.
0: We are looking for the dollars. It's a new week. Unataka kuniambiaje, my darling? Talk to me.
1: Mimi nimeamka poa kama pia umeamka poa.
0: Mimi nimeamka vizuri and I'm natarajia hii wiki jamani nitengeneze $40,000. 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
1: Sina plan A, sina plan B.
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0: Kama kuna mtu ambaye utapenda, atakupenda right back. But then you're going to have a beautiful week. Good health to you. Sasa also coming through on WhatsApp, I see MC Tonje representing from Muhoroni. Douglas Ombasa Mugire. Shout out to you, Mr. Douglas. Uni nani? Uni Madaga. Madaga, you need to wake up, Madaga. I want you to wake up and call me Madaga. Also, kama ni nani? Woodfaji, nipigie jamani. I'm taking roll call. Someone else is on the line. Goge from Muranga, good morning. It's a bright new week. Wanasema baridi shadidi midhili ya barafu jamani. 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
0: 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God's health, God's speed. Have a lovely day, sir. Sunray Selector is coming up. If you are going to be Sunray Selector, it has to be a song that's giving. It has to be a song that's starting out the week. It has to be a song that, you know, has some light to it. You know, give us a good vibe as we get into Dochi in Anxiety.

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1: That is the most important question this morning. 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Mr. Woodfudge.
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1: 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Alafu kumake it into the new week. I don't take it for granted. I'm happy nimesikia sauti yako into the new week.
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1: no one. 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

0: know, Babyface is a legend. This longevity thing in music, hey, don't play with someone who's been, you know, in a game like entertainment forever and ever. Babyface entertained your mom, maybe even your grandma is still entertaining you, teaming up with Ella May. Kizazi Kipya, hey, checky, that's a legend right there. Keeps on falling, is playing on the Morning Kiss. A beautiful, beautiful Monday morning. You know, the country is grieving the loss of the young ladies that we lost, students of Utumishi Girls Secondary School. And you know, the reason why I'm still making this a moment and a point of conversation is that's the mood of the country, you know? We cannot act like these things are not happening. We can't act like, you know, parents were not burying their own children over the weekend. It's been so sad watching those videos on TikTok. Now, one of the things that comes up for me is when people are condoling, you know, when people have lost family members, often I have found that I don't know what to say just because I have not had many experiences like that. You know, I remember when I was in high school, I used to have this classmate who died. He passed on. Alikufia tu class. Alipata asthma attack. Alikuwa Floyd. Floyd used to be the funniest kid in class. Floyd used to make us laugh. And at some point, Floyd used to be my disky. And one of the memories that stands out for me when it comes to Floyd is it was like opening week, opening day, opening yo mood ya opening na tulikuwa na homesick. So tulikuwa tunacount the days, me na yeye, you know? So when he passed on, I remember they didn't give us an opportunity to really grieve. It was almost like alikuwa na hakukuwa. And I remember we went briefly to where he was being buried. Chamchanga, we didn't grieve. And so I haven't had enough practice to be able to be around, you know, situations where people are grieving so that I can know what to say. Often I found myself speechless. I'll say something like, oh, Mungu awape nguvu, you know, but it's very important to note that you don't need a motivational speech when you're talking to people who've lost family members. You know, you just need to be in the moment. You don't need to explain why things happen. You don't also need to bring up your own experiences of loss, because that's a temptation, right? You can say, I'm sorry for your loss. You know, I'm here if you need anything. You know, do not say everything happens for a reason. Don't say that to people who are grieving. Don't tell them to be strong. Why are you telling someone who's grieving to be strong? Like, how can you tell, for example, the parents who've lost their daughters at Utumishi Girls? What do you tell them? Have a listen to what one of those parents was saying.
1: Hatutawai kumurudisha. Hata saa hizi, mimi nikisema, we want justice. Mimi, the only justice you can do to me is to bring my child back. Lakini mukiniambia ati we want justice, sijui tuende kotini, sijui ule ameshikwa, ule ndiye alichoma, akafanya namna hiyo, kwangu mimi hainisaidii. Hata akishikwa, afungwe, asifungwe, to me hainisaidii.
0: You can hear the pain in his voice. That's a man who's lost his daughter, he's lost his baby. And what to say? What to say to the families? What to say? What can you say? So if you have any messages, the hashtag is Jeremy and Sid, or you can call me up about it as we wrap this up. Your Jam Buster is also coming through. Inaitwa Utumishi Girls.
2: 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A little chaos.
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0: Langata Road, let me see. Langata Road traffic battle. Jamani, you're going to be cruising right from Galleria through Nairobi Safari Walk. You need to leave the house now if you're leaving. Thika Road, Kashanza Kushika. I see traffic around. This is Kahawa Wendani stage. And then also around TRM through Garden City, through Survey, all the way through Ngara. Man, Thika Road in a Kastafash. Okay, wukuni wapi kwingine DCI. If you're using Kiambu Road, Wayakiwe, as you approach Quickmart Wayakiwe, expect traffic, but after that it should be good for you to be cruising. As you cruise, are you going to be listening to some music? Yeah, Styler is on the way. Before that, 12 to 12 in by Somba.
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0: these two are teasing an upcoming album because they loved working with each other so much in that song. It's Tyler, Zara Larson in She Did It Again. This is The Morning Kiss with Jeremy and Sid. Jeremy is recovering at home. We are wishing you quick recovery, Jeremy. But I am Sid Wamboi holding it down. And you know what? Zara Larson is one artist who has for her whole life always wanted to be famous. You know, she grew up wanting fame. She used to be like, I want to be famous. And we'll have a listen to what her reflections are.
1: Are you still into being famous? Because you've been very open and honest about your desire to be famous. And the reason why you do this is for fame.
2: Yeah, I think it's fun. I think it has a lot of benefits and perks and like fun things. Now, what I want, though, I do like to live my life in the real world with people. Like to be a part of something that doesn't have to do with me. Because sometimes I feel like when you're an artist, you have so many people around you, you almost create your own like galaxy.
0: Which is so interesting, right? So you get to a place where you are famous because you've always wanted to be famous all your life. And then you get to fame and you want to be with people. So which is which? It's that thing for, you know, you want to achieve something, you get to that thing.

0: have a neighbor who has not stopped playing this song. And I get it. I get it. You play Hadi Aitishe Maji. Hadi Aitishe Maji. Anito Iwaya Tajiri. Chaya Sakumi is playing on Kiss FM. This is the Morning Kiss. You know, Fave, Nigerian singer Fave, was in the country over the last weekend, and when she was asked what Kenyan artist she is trying to work with, this is what she had to say.
1: Kenyan artists I would love to work with, Nikita is one of them, Zinia is one of them. I recently discovered Ben Soul, so I would really love to work with him. I know Fancy Fingers, I know a couple of the Saucy Soul gang, so I would really, really love to work with them. Bien and Fancy Fingers are like my friends, so you should expect music from us really, really soon.
0: Do you know why it's important to have, you know, as many Kenyan artists collaborate with Nigerian singers? Is so that even us, when they start playing us in their radio stations, we play a lot of Nigerian singers here. But when you go to Nigeria, I have a friend of mine who told me that they don't play Kenyan music like that, Uko. We would even be lucky if they would play us. Like, I'm sure they play that song for All My Enemies Are Suffering by BN, because Fino is in that one, you know? But, and there's been, for a long time, your imbalance. When they come here, they are received, they are the biggest stars, and they are globally acclaimed. But it's always kind of felt like, okay, but are you guys supporting us as well? Will they sit now supporting? Like, can a Kenyan artist go to Nigeria and sell out? The way they come here and they sell out. Can a Kenyan artist at least, Yamani, cheers with his radio stations out? So when Nigerian singer Fave is like, oh, she wants to work with Nikita Kering or with Zinia, I'm like, yeah. And she needs to be put on to more. You know, even that collaboration with Ben Sol, Ita Donjo. But yes, we need more Kenyan, that integration. You know, twende Uganda to collaborate na wasani wa Uganda. Toke Uganda twende Rwanda. Eh? Venye, hey, Bian Baka kenda Somalia. That was so random. But I'm here for it. I am. And so you can let me know.

what other massive collaborations, especially when it comes to Nigeria. Wasani wa Kenya wa gani wakina Nigeria wanaweza fanya collab noma. Let me know on the hashtag Jeremy and Sid as we get into this one. This is the greatest song that has come out in a while. Molly, Skilly Bang, Shensia in Shake It to the Max.

0: Shake it to the max.
1: Yes. We're coming out of a weekend, but nothing should stop you from shaking it to the max. That's Molly Skillybang, as well as Shensia in Shake It to the Max, playing on The Morning Kiss, bringing us to 3 minutes to 10 a.m., which is time for me to say adios. Earlier on, I was telling you Nigerian artists and Kenyan artists need to collaborate more. We need to see that infusion happen in real time. Alafu, Kenyan artists, wakitoka hapo ni zina Nigeria wana sell out. Na si BN peke yake. I know BN is close to selling out in Nigeria. You know, Sauti Sol could sell out in Nigeria, but if you go to Nigeria right now and ask them, gun to your head, name 5 Kenyan artists, will they be able to name 5 artists? Lakini kuja Kenya, you'll realize, sisi tunawapenda, mbaka tumewachora tattoo, mbaka tumeweka kwa matatu zetu, ay, you'll see balanced, even if I could be balanced. So when I heard Fave talking about the Kenyan artists she'd like to collaborate with, I'm like, yes! Sasa Baraka unasema ati Davido and Nikita Kering should collaborate. Okay, I mean, yeah. I think, yeah. Wakadinali and Wizkid. Yeah? How is that combination? Okay. Wakadinali and Wizkid. ama nani mwingine? Davido and Uncle Jing Jong. Why not? Ama Burna Boy

0: Molly and Tyler's Buddy Go. 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I just sat down. I just imprinted myself on this chair. Hadi Tufika, 3 p.m. We're going to be keeping the chair nice and warm. You're going to be keeping me company right across it as well. You're with me, Kate CJJ. Hello, hello.
1: Hi, Kate. This is Karen.
0: Yes, ma'am. Niambie.
1: Yeah, and I could be here to just find out on how your weekend was.
0: My weekend was so, yani, it was so good. Ata nilisa how to kona kazi Monday.
1: I can imagine. It sounds like a funeral day on a Monday.
0: Not even. I love a Monday because I love coming back to work to do this all day. But ile kusa how to, like, hey, and yeah, weekend in Aisha.
1: Wacha sasa na mimi nikuambie.
0: Uh-huh.
1: It may affect you now. You know, I'm a football fan.
0: Yes.
1: But being the World Cup pick, kuna mechi zingine zinacheza, mechi za ukweli sana za football zinacheza saa nane.
0: Umesema ati za ukweli, kwani zingine ni za jokes? Mechi
1: za ukweli sana na hizo zingine.
0: Uh-huh.
1: Yeah, so, being an African team that was playing,
0: yes,
1: I had to set my alarm on. Between Ivory Coast and Sweden, yes.
0: Sanane.
1: Mommy, you think we imagine, and I'm waking up for a workshop. Actually, pain in the end of break, na kusikiliza.
0: Hizi ni shida mnajitakia. Simuone tu highlights asubuhi.
1: It's something more of a passion. You see, with a passion, you don't get pushed.
0: I understand. Imagine, you know how I can equate it?
1: Thank you.
0: Myself, I stayed up until like 1 a.m. on Christmas Day to watch Beyonce's halftime show.
1: It's sort of a religion.
0: I guess. Kama unapenda football, unapenda an artist, you will sacrifice sleep.
1: Mm-hmm.
0: If only Team Ivory Coast, if only Beyonce and the likes knew what we are doing for them, man. Literally sacrificing sleep.
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4: Yeah. And like these guys don't care.
5: They don't care.
4: Why are you bringing it, Kwanza? First of all, sir, if I was your wife, I would cheat on you.
5: Oh.
4: Because niliona yo simu ya bibi. No, how is your wife having a cracked phone like that? Even me had cracked.
0: Hey!

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1: Naitwa Michael. 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
1: Yeah, duty calls.
0: Duty calls, indeed, sir. Umeanza Monday vizuri.
1: Alafu, utanchezea about angel numbers, Chris Brown.
0: Chris Brown, I can sort you out very fast.
1: Okay.
0: Thank you, my dear. Hadi sangapi?
1: Tunachinja 24/7.
0: 24/7, mina wapenda. I love the sound of that, man. Let's get into Chris Brown wrapping up, which is only our first hour of Monday, and I'm smiling ear to ear already.

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1: 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Watu wanadhani na donjo. Ugali has become like part of my cheat meals of the week. Zero nutritional value, high in calories, but once a week in a donjo.
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1: Hiya, tuende tukiendelea tu. You're with me, Kate Sidede. How are you, Daphne? You're saying happy Monday. Have a fabulous new week. Chef Sospita checking in as well. Ukisema karibu fresh donuts. I wouldn't mind one or two, to be honest. Now, you need to call me up as I organize how I'm getting these donuts, Chef Sospita. You need to call me up and let me know who is getting and receiving those dedications. Bruno Mars to kick off the hour. Najua kuna mrembo fulani ameku nice tena sana into the weekend. Maybe you met someone new. Let them feel special on Kiss. Why not?

0: This collaboration has really grown on me. Kehlani and Usher's Shoulda Never, just a perfect R&B duet. Just get two voices, they marry each other, they marinate in a couple of melodies, and it just sounds so good. You're with me, KTC Deji. Let's go ahead and send our first dedications of the week. You know what are my favorite kind of dedications? The self-dedications. Wagapi wanajupenda kama Ruth.
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0: Ayabasi. Hi, Katie. It's Ruth Serenity. Happy New Week, hun. Dedicating Sombers 12 to 12 for me. In a room full of people, I look for myself and leave the party. Thanks, Katie. Bye. You've put so many lover girl heart emojis as well. Umesema, in a room full of people, I look for myself and leave the party. In a room full of people, I don't want to be in a room full of people. Ndio maana tunajitoa kama Ruth hapa tukijipenda excess.

Wasafi, now that his ex, Miss Zari, the boss lady, is single, do you see Diamond Platnumz shooting his shot again? I do, 100%. The next season of Young, Fabulous and Rich, or what's the order, is going to be quite some tea. You're with me, Kate CDJ, on WhatsApp. Hi, Kate, your favorite person here. How was your weekend? Weekend was a 12 out of 10 for sure. Did you enjoy the opening ceremony of the World Cup? I didn't like it because Burna Boy was just miming. Please play for me for Campe the remix. Then you go and request the same Burna Boy you're hating on. He's not the first to be, you know, lip syncing during live performances. So at least he was there. At least he was there. Let's get into Joey Duet Fie and Burna Boy. By the way, the original of this song without Burna Boy is actually pretty solid as well.

0: play you a song by a guy actually called Buju that went and called his changed his name to Benson as well. BXNX, yeah? You know who he is? Coming up into the Monday, my name is Kate Zidede. If you are just checking in, better late than never though. You can always catch up on Songa Play. Wherever you're going, don't go without us, okay? That's the whole point. We want to be with you from morning till night, back into the morning as well. So on songaplay.com, we are always live. 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Into Monday as well. Remember who I mentioned as our Man Crush Monday at 10 a.m.? Well, how quickly things change, because I might have found another one we'll get into before 12.
1: It's 11:39.
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1: Ugali ndengu, yes. Hata na maharagwe. Watu wanadhani na donjo. Ugali has become like part of my cheat meals of the week. Zero nutritional value, high in calories, but once a week in a donjo.
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0: Show, 21 Savage, and there's someone in that song I'm forgetting to mention. Who's the lady? Summer Walker, of course. You're with me, Kate C. Today. A lot of people are walking into studio to see my outfit today. Sorry to disappoint, guys. I am literally laughing out loud. Go check out what we post. If you were here at 10 a.m., I gave you a prefix before we posted it, okay? Inspired entirely by the DRC's arrival in America. They knew they were coming to America and they said, tushapanga outfit, tushapigia fundi atushone nguo. Well, I went and picked inspiration from them for today. Endo piga double tap. As more people come in studio looking for a suit, Mimi Sina suit.
1: It's 11:58.
2: Yo, boys and baddies, this ain't your mom's morning show.
0: Masanse, what does that mean?
3: Masanse, ni easy. 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
0: Morio.
3: Morio ni boys of mine.
0: Ay.
3: Diglo. 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
0: Allah.
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0: Tell her.

many of you were up at 2 a.m.? 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The a.m.s. Well, you should be in deep slumber sleep, in REM sleep. How many of y'all were awake to watch? Was it Ivory Coast versus Sweden? How are you feeling into Monday afternoon? I don't know. Umeanza kudoze kwa desk. Ama huko sawa. I hope you're okay. Just finish work early and go home and catch up on sleep, okay? Because World Cup has just begun. Tell me there's another match you're watching at 2 a.m. tonight, please. Guys, Miss Wesmek. I think God knew when he made some people football fans and others not, because I value my sleep. I'm not going to be waking up in the middle of the night to go and watch people kicking a football. Vile nilisema at 10 a.m. Minta utapatana na highlights asubuhi. Mandy and Charisma, check into the afternoon. Let me hear where you are, who you are on Kiss.

0: soundtrack for the World Cup. Me Nona Vibes Cartel will be performing at the next World Cup. We're in Goja too. The next one is 2030. It's not next year. It's every 4 years. Man, me almost forgetting. It's not like the Super Bowl. Vibes Cartel 2030 at the World Cup. Wait and see. Big gully creeping on stage. You're with me. Kate Sidede, Karen checking in. Unasema Turkana ni jua na joto too. I can imagine.
1: You don't need a cardigan or something.
0: Hey, lakini pia wezi tembea uchi.
1: Definitely, you can't. In fact, the people of this area are very much conservative.
0: Uh-huh.
1: Hey, ukitembea like an Nairobi girl.
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1: Hey, everybody is just looking at you like, where? And the first question after hi is, we ni mgeni?
0: Ati we ni mgeni. Enyewe, wageni wa wanaonekana live. You can't hide.
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1: Ugali ndengu, yes. 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Watu wanadhani na donjo. Ugali has become like part of my cheat meals of the week. Zero nutritional value, high in calories, but once a week in a donjo.
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0: than the Gen Zs. Mm-hmm. Now only Gen Zs that are about they're into literature, they're more into audiobooks.
1: Yes.
0: So awana time ya kukaa chini kuperuse through a page, lakini wanaweza weka headphones, wasikize kitabu,
1: wakiwa wanafanya nini, wakitembea nini. Won't you be distracted? I wonder. I think a book forces you to be in the present, forces you to focus on one thing at a time, because sometimes I think tunajidanganya kwamba naweza kuwa naosha vyombo nikisikia audiobook. 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
0: Imagine the, it doesn't, because even me the times that I've used e-books, especially let's say when I'm exercising, niko kwa Stairmaster, natembea akili yangu, hata by the time na realize madakika zimeisha hivyo, but my mind was kwenye kitabu yenyewe.
1: Okay, kitabu gani ulikuwa unasoma?
0: Ilikuwa ni kitabu ya Kevin Hart.
1: Kevin Hart.
0: Ni message. 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

0: It's 3:50.
1: Hey, you.
2: Yes, you.
1: What on the street is, there's a new flavor in town. 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

0: Mimi, Wewe, exclusive. All the way till 7 in the PM. Shadi Mziki featuring Costa Ojuang on this one. 5 minutes to 4. Exclusive. This is the time you take over and tell us what's happening in our country and beyond.
1: Tuanze polepole over the weekend. That is on Sunday. One, Eric Omondi and other fellow content creators, Akina Useful Idiot, they'd announced that there's going to be a game, a football match for content creators.
0: A friendly.
1: Yes,
0: yeah, friendly. Banta, banta too.
1: Your fans of Unani, fans of Manchester United, the greatest sports club in the world and in Europe, and the fans of that other team that got lucky this season.
0: No, the champions, the English Premier League champions, Arsenal United. Yes.
1: And this game was being played in Nyayo Stadium. And Mwalimu, Nyayo Stadium was full.
0: Wacha.
1: Nyayo ilikuwa imeja.
0: Pomoni. Ilikuwa ni free entry, siliyo?
1: Yes.
0: I love the fact that sponsors and we all know the betting company that came through to actually put this together, get even professional footballers to train.
1: And they were able to play. And kama kawaida, you know, this is not something that it ilikuwa even for it to be any shadow of a doubt. Manchester United walishinda. 3-2 muna acha mbaka Eric Omondi anawafunga. 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Imagine. Now this is the thing, Mwalimu.
0: Mama ilisha ngapi?
1: 3-2. 3-2.
0: Okay,
1: yes.
0: It's not by a big
1: and
0: margin.
1: And apparently watu wa Arsenal wanazusha, wanasema
0: refa
1: ati
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0: No, this
1: is ni vitu za mgini.
0: No way. Referee anapewa lift na opponent.
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0: Angepewa pesa na sponsor.
1: Listen, it is all good. But this is the thing, Mwalimu. And one thing that was very glaring, and listen, Kenyans love entertainment.
0: Yes.
1: And this is to our Kenyan Premier League. Because many times tumekawa kilia wanasema, oh, my fans hawakuji. Why not use these content creators, these social media influencers to get the game excited so that watu wakuje kwa uwanja.
0: Hawa ndo wanaweza kuwa curtain raisers. Kama mid ninio match.
1: Mtu ametoka kwa nyumba kwake kuja kuona Mulamwa akicheza.
0: Yeah.
1: Unataka kuniambia Tusker FC nani Sofapaka hizo Shabani wakichukua hao content creators na watumie kuleta mashabiki kwa ground wataweza?
0: Wataweza. Wataweza. Lakini again, sponsors have got to be on board.
1: Yes.
0: That is where the money is at, because next time content creators will also say, hey, mi nataka kulipwa kitu, amwezi ni expect ni kuja tu mechi kila wakati, kila wakati. So, I hope this betting company continues to do this.
1: We are hoping more companies.
0: I hope others also jump on board.
1: Yes.
0: Na huku kwengene nasikia bado kuna vurugu ya ndondi.
1: Yeah, vurugu
0: Obina
1: tutaguzia.
0: Obina pia anaendelea na mambo yake.
1: Tutaguzia, but this is the thing. I just want this to be the parting shot. Because nimeona watu wa Arsenali wakilalamika, wakisema eti, oh, they want a rematch. Munajua mtu kama mimi sikuwa nimeamua ndacheza. Musifanye.
0: Exclusive. Exclusive.
1: Striker number 9 mgongoni.
0: Ha ha ha.

0: And you see, this is where you choose the star. Copy comes in. Eh? Ukiwa kwa jam, jam, jam. Mm. Alafu kuna copy yako pale. Ndio unaanza sasa kuangalia within the pages. Uone pale my gov inasemaje. Because yes, my gov is here every Tuesday inside the Tuesday. Or rather inside the star, the Tuesday star. With the latest news, stories, and even announcements that, trust me, you don't want to miss out on. Okay? And every Tuesday, 100,000 copies of the star with MyGov inside is available countrywide and has everything, and I mean everything, that you need to stay ahead of the game. 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Remember, smart people read the Tuesday Star.
1: Now, Mwalimu, real quick, mimi na Otile Brown siyezi sema sisi ni marafiki. I cannot say that we can sit down and have a conversation.
0: Many times I've had to be the mediator here, and you know, by
1: Kumbali,
0: seti
1: yes.
0: Mumoi ka chini pamoja.
1: Ndiyo iyo.
0: But mimu wana natetea.
1: Ndiyo iyo sasa. And for the first time nataka ni kuje ni tetea Otile Brown. Now Otile Brown had an interview hapa hivi sister station. And he was talking about mental health and the fact that last year alikuwa nakapitia na alikuwa amekapitia tena sana. He was in the dungeons, he was fighting demons. And remember, this is Men's Mental Health Awareness Month. First of all, a big shout out to him for just coming out and telling his story, because you know, sometimes watu wengi wanaonaga ma celebrities na magari zao na ma videos wanakaa vizuri, and they think these guys have the perfect life. And just for him to be able to come out,
0: to be vulnerable,
1: and to be vulnerable,
0: to speak out,
1: ndio hiyo sasa. Now my issue came with one Femi One. Femi One naye akaenda kwa mtandao. Akasema wasanii walikosa trending songs, wanasema that they are fighting demons. In a way of trying to mock the fact that Otile Brown alianza kuongea. Now she came later on, she came and deleted that tweet. But again, during this Mental Health Awareness Month, many times I've had ladies asking, why don't men speak up? Why aren't men talking? This is exactly why.
0: I feel me.

0: Unanipata?
1: You know she's someone I talk to from time to time.
0: Mm-hmm.
1: Sasa nashangaa kama ni ile banta ya nini wasanii kuchimbana.
0: Mm-hmm.
1: Ama she was really, you know, see, going for him like that.
0: And this is the thing.
1: You know, because sometimes artists play those games.
0: But Mwalimu, when Otile was speaking about his mental health, Aikwani jokes. He was being genuine, being vulnerable.
1: Yeah,
0: so if you
1: yeah.
0: take that and turn it into a joke, that is why, again, Dutunasema, you find many people closing down and not opening up because someone, you say something, kiukweli, your truth, and then someone takes it and makes it into a joke. And the fact that Otile had to now come and tell her, listen, it's not about trending music, it's not even about money. All those things nilikuwa nazo.
1: Yeah.
0: Whatever I was going through was despite me having all this.
1: That.
0: Exactly.
1: Oh, really?
0: So it's very good that he was able to stand up for himself.
1: I wish I had, okay, my curiosity is like, well, then what is it? Like, what could be going through a man's mind? Because again, we're told that men, so long as at least financially wako sawa, is if it was zingine, is not that serious. You know, it's like the root and the ile ambayo inaweza angusha mwanamume sana, yes, stress major is if they're not financially stable, because that controls many things around them and what they're able to do and the quality of life they're able to have.
0: Now the biggest people ambao wanakuaga stress, unajua ni wale watu wanakuaga na pesa Mwalimu. And I'll just give you a very good example. You can have money, but your life goals have not aligned. You wanted to be married and have a family at a certain age. Then unajikuta, I am 35, I'm 40, I have everything in terms of worldly possessions, but ile kitu roho yangu ilikuwa inataka hakuna.
1: So that can actually put you in a state of depression.
0: It can put you in a state of depression. Okay. Maybe you are looking at your friends and your peers and they are doing things, oh, they just welcomed their baby, or they just opened their second restaurant. Oh, so sometimes having just money itself is not enough. So when you see a man and asema, I had everything, but I was still fighting my demons.
1: These are demons ni gani, jamani?
0: You know, example na kupatia.
1: I wish I could go a step further. Like I said, my curiosity wants to know, what are those demons?
0: Maybe later on he will able to he will be able to open up. But this is just a reminder to every person who's out there. When you see these people opening up, give them some grace.
1: Maybe they lost a baby. And then, you know, you never know.
0: This is
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0: we've been here on this ride and we'll be with you until 7 p.m. The names are Mwalimu Rachel and exclusive. And the show is happening right here on Kiss FM, Kenya's number one hit music station. 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
0: Well done.
1: Ndiyo yo. It's not easy, but it's not
0: it can never be easy, but each step you have taken has led you to this moment in time.
1: Oh, yes.
0: Every sacrifice you've had to take when it came to your diet and changing even your lifestyle has led to that moment where now uneka video mpaka tu wanati. Wanasema, eh, sawa, tumeona progress. And in the same way, you know, creating your financial stability happens more or less the same way. There's sacrifices you'll have to make along the way. There's unlearning you'll have to do so that now you can take up new habits when it comes to money. And just at every stage of a financial journey, you are making decisions that shape your future. Whether ni hiyo ku land your first job, growing a business, hey, it's not easy. Raising a family, there'll have to be adjustments. Or even planning for your retirement. Kuangalia siku za usoni, sindio? 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It is money, money, money, money, money. 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
1: Hey, you.
2: Yes, you.
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1: Oh yes, time to take a look at the world of sports and some roundup. We're going to start with the basketball, and the New York Knicks are the 2026 NBA champions. Woo-hoo! This was their first final run since 1999, and they were able to defeat the San Antonio Spurs 94-90, with one Jalen Brunson winning the finals MVP after coming up with 45 points for the winners. This means one Victor Wembanyama has to wait before he can land his hands on his first trophy, but just at 22 making it to the finals, you expect to see him there again and again. In World Cup football, haraka, tunaanzia kutoka Friday, United States vs Paraguay. United States wakashinda yo game 4-1. South Korea walikuwa wanacheza na Czechia, wakafunga 2-1. On Saturday pia kulikuwa na matches zingine that we were waiting for. Brazil vs Morocco 1-1. Haiti vs Scotland. Scotland wakaweza kuifunga Haiti 1-0. And then on Sunday, what were the games being played? Kulikuwa na Germany vs Curacao. Which is the smallest team in the World Cup. Walifungwa bao saba ka Burukanga. Walituangwa. Netherlands na Japan ilisha 2-2. Ivory Coast waliwafungwa Ecuador 1-0. And then tonight, soccer games that are being played. The Cape Verde is also a country that is going to the World Cup for the first time. And their fate is seeing the mighty giants of Europe, that is Spain, Belgium, watakuwa wanacheza versus akina Mo Salah, Egypt at 10 p.m. And then watu wa 1 a.m. Saudi Arabia watakuwa wanacheza versus Uruguay. Hizi games zote sisi tunangojea kuona. 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And now this is the time sasa tunaona real football. Unaona Spain wanacheza. Wacha hii ya maabusu.
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4: Former Interior Cabinet Secretary Fred Matiang'i has defended his track record in the immigration docket, saying his tenure helped establish strong systems that made the issuance of identification, travel and other official documents more secure and difficult to compromise. Speaking on the issue, he said those systems have since been compromised, raising concerns over the integrity of document issuance processes in the country.
5: The Honorable Raila Odinga had a different opinion of who should be the Minister for Finance. And I remember I told him that, my brother, if there is one place I will defy you, is that I am going to appoint a person from Luo Nyanza.
4: The reopening of the Strait of Hormuz has been welcomed as a major breakthrough for global trade, easing pressure on energy markets and boosting investor confidence. International relations expert Steve Korir, however, warns that rising tensions between Israel and Lebanon could undermine the wider peace framework, arguing that Iran's position on the conflict remains a key sticking point that may determine whether the agreement holds in the long term.
6: It is indeed very welcome because it reduces a lot of pressure that the international economy was feeling, especially with the closure of the Strait of Hormuz. The prices of oil are coming down.
4: Kenya's general insurance sector is facing mounting pressure, with claims rising faster than premium collections and eroding profitability. Industry data shows general insurers recorded a 7.8 billion shilling underwriting loss by the third quarter of 2025, while claims grew significantly faster than premiums. Insurance broker Minet Kenya says the trend highlights the need to address rising costs, fraud, and operational inefficiencies that continue to weigh on the sector. 24 community groups in Kisao, Keteta Ward, Mbooni constituency in Machakos County have benefited from an empowerment program aimed at improving livelihoods and boosting grassroots development. The initiative, led by Raymond Omolo, engaged local groups to identify their needs, support community-led projects, and encourage self-driven development. Organizers said the program will help strengthen local initiatives, with plans to expand similar empowerment opportunities across the Ukambani region. And on sports news, the race to secure a ticket to Glasgow is

0: Nimeona watu wanaongea wamefika mpaka 11.
1: Oh, ah, but that one, hey, hey, is it doable really? I got things to do in the morning, man.
0: Saizi unafanya nini?
1: What? I'm going home to supervise homework. And exams, you know, mtoi anafanya exams.
0: Oh, saizi ni exam. Okay, sawa, okay. Basi. Leo ni Monday imekuja, imeenda, big shout out. Ndiyo hivyo, masa imekitia hivyo, bwana. We have to start making way for one Hope Nyarwai just to come through and make sure the good vibes continue. Hoping that your weekend was well, Apple. Na tunaendelea hii wiki, tukiendelea kuangalia which team you're supporting pale kwenye World Cup. Mm. Na mambo mengine, kama kawa, kama dawa, each and every weekday from 3 to 7, we either drive you home or drive you crazy. Yes, and if you want to be a part of the polygamous, Malimu, you've never thought of being a part of
1: the
0: polygamous
1: family.
0: I did.
1: There was once upon a time, I was like, I don't mind being the third, fourth, second, whatever wife, if the man is wealthy to, you know, work a lifestyle standard.
0: Do you?
1: Since I met my Lord and Savior. Okay, since I did more research, I discovered
0: you deserve it's
1: not
0: better.
1: For me. Yeah, it's just not for me. I know I cannot stomach it.
0: Ay, nakujua vizuri sana.
1: I just can't. I can't share like that.
0: Bas, ndio hiyo sasa basi. Your only person ambao unaweza kupatia busu ni your husband only.
1: Eh.
0: Na mafans wetu.
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0: Wape moja.
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1: Masanse, what does that mean?
4: Masanse, ayo ni easy. 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
1: Morio.
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1: Hey, na unazijua. Aya, one last one. Ndula.
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0: no. My favorite Afrobeats artist doesn't seem to be doing too well on the countdown today. In fact, he's our biggest dropper, falling all the way from number 8. Asake teaming up with DJ Snake, Worship on your number 1 hit music station, Kiss FM. My name is Hope Nyavoy. A very good evening to you. Happy, happy Monday. It's a brand new week. Thank you so very much for tuning in. I do want to know that you are listening. So feel free to check in on the WhatsApp. Let me know that you are alive and well. In the meantime, we are counting down 20 of the biggest hits in the 254 as voted by you right here on the Kenya's Most Wanted. Now, coming in at number 17 is a brand new entry by the queen of Afrobeats, Miss Tiwa Savage Energy.
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Black Vibes Cartel teaming up with Shinsia Panic on your number one hit music station, Kiss FM. My name is Hope Nyavoy. A very good evening to you. We are counting down 20 of the biggest hits in the 254 as voted by you right here on the Kenya's Most Wanted. We're just about to get into the top 15, but before that, I want to give you the brand new one for the day. This one is by an incredibly talented artist with an absolutely gorgeous voice from Tanzania. He is Mandy. I Hate That I Love You. Let me know if you think this is a hit or a miss.

for the day. Nandy, I Hate That I Love You on your number one hit music station, Kiss FM. My name is Hope, your boy. That song reminds me of that other song from way, way, way, way back in the early 2000s by Neo and I think Rihanna. And I hate how much I love you, boy. I can't stand how much I need. Okay. That's enough. We are counting down 20 of the biggest hits in the 254 as voted by you right here on the Kenya's Most Wanted. Goodness, my singing voice is terrible. All right, coming in at number 15, making a comeback all the way from Uganda, Joshua Baraka, teaming up with, again, Shinsia, making her second entry onto the countdown, Morocco.

Kenya's most wanted, number 14.

0: You know, I still can't believe that he is 20 years old. I mean, it just baffles me how a 20-year-old could write such a beautiful song. Making a comeback, that is Somba, 12 to 12 on your number one hit music station, Kiss FM. My name is Hope Nyavroi Habari Ajioni. We are counting down 20 of the biggest hits in the 254 as voted by you right here on the KS Most Wanted. We're just about to get into the top 10. Stick around to find out if your favorite song has made the cut. I've got the official 2026 FIFA World Cup song somewhere in there. Also the latest one from Asha. Ooh, I know you're gonna love that one, but first let's pay some bills.
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0: The sensational Ira Starr, Where Do We Go, unfortunately is our biggest dropper today, falling from number one. Oh my God. And getting us started on the top 10, we are counting down 20 of the biggest hits in the 254 as voted by you right here on the Kenya's Most Wanted. This is your number one hit music station, Kiss FM. My name is Hope Nyaboy. By the way, I almost forgot to say that. All right, now coming up at number 8, I've got a song that is going to give you goosebumps in all of the right places. Stick around for that. But first, making a comeback, the latest one from Kehlani, teaming up with Asha, Shoulda Never.
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2: 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Name is irrelevant, height is irrelevant. He was a 1 out of 10. I wish that I knew it then. I'm still recovering. Truly invulnerable. I love a sentiment. Quickly I opened up.

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